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You're still young, that's your fault.

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But I don't know about that. There's many times that we've loved and we've shared love and made love. It doesn't seem to me like it's enough.

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And after all these years, I find I've just been wasting my time. You know what I'm gonna do? I'm gonna take my foolish pride, get it on a southbound freight, and let it ride.

I don't get an aftermath. But if I do, I'll calmly punch them in the 4th day of July. Cause they tried to mess with 3rd degree, that's me, myself, and I.

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2: 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Nuevos estilos. 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
3: 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Sound. Sound. There is no light, there is sound. Sound. Sound. There is no light, there is sound. 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There is no light, there is sound. Sound.